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Amen. Blessings.

and I feel there. Yeah, Bollywood and your name for Jesus, Jesus Christ is now. I love him, I'm picking for Gadu. I got to make a him and I go on top. I got to make him young. You and Allah Sandy will see us so they make him. Mina Marco Saling daily and a program and a Libyan. I got to get corner Chinese or Sukamba. Allah Satanity Alufuting via Radio Shalom 94.5 of Chab and Kefal Sataya so that they had Halim Baka. 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you a program I bless you iwani do ansani gona shalom radio anga televisi I can bell gona administer 4 2 8 2 6 3 0 that I can tag it in the sci-fi wani on the stone shalom lobby one amyang I mudo 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Yeah, and if ya man kisi shalom na 94.5 and kefamu de, da I can kishen tapu www.shalomsuriname.com. 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

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Me no mahore moro in me, futaigu, for me love you, Masra. And this is the special to give you, Masra.

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You know, as I travel around the world, I get to meet some extraordinary people and do amazing things for the kingdom. And you also meet some folks who just can't seem to just get to the other side. It's always seems to be a battle and can't seem to find their way or win that victory. And life just gets hard and marriages get tough. And you get so discouraged that you just don't think there's any way out. But I beg to differ. Because my God always rescues every time. And I know it's hard because it gets real hard sometimes. Because you just feel like you're in the desert. You're going, God, where are you? Where are you? I mean, I know you're there, but I don't see you. I don't feel you. I can't touch you. Where are you? And if you're one of those people tonight, I have a song for you. Because you know what? Help is on the way. So be encouraged, even through the tough times in the desert. Whether you realize it or not, God's using it for the good. So this song's for you. It just goes like this.

0: Hi, my name is Robert. About 2.5 years ago, my life changed forever.
1: My daughter was born. Oh, my goodness.
0: I remember holding her, and I remember just looking at her.
2: This is unbelievable. I mean, I don't even know you, but I am more certain than anything that I would die for you.
0: And then it hit me. I mean, this is how God sees us. And my brain was just going a million miles an hour. I'm thinking to myself, you know, how am I going to do this? I remember her, you know, opening her eyes and just kind of like, you know, trying to be careful with the bright lights in there. And she made eye contact with me.
2: And I thought, wow, I mean, that's like when I came to Christ. The very first time my eyes were open and I was able to see my Father in heaven.
0: And so at that moment, I just looked at her and I was like, I gotta be a dad. I gotta be a dad. Because to me, this precious little girl was everything. Every life is beautiful.

Welcome to The Lord's Challenge, our weekly quarter-hour broadcast bringing the reality of God's Word to all people everywhere. Stay tuned as Joshua Daniel challenges us to a walk with God and the corresponding impact that'll have on our lives, families, and society today.

The Bible asks us a question. All the questions which the Bible asks are very pertinent to our need. And one of those questions you will find in Jeremiah 17th chapter and the 9th verse. The heart is deceitful above all things and desperately wicked. Who can know it? I, the Lord, search the heart. I try the reins, even to give every man according to his ways and according to the fruit of his doings. So the Lord is the searcher of your heart. The heart is deceitful above all things. And the Bible also tells us, he that trusteth his own heart is a fool. When you ask people, any church people, or people who call themselves Christians, you ask them, hey, how is it with your soul? I'm all right. I'm okay. I'm not very bad, you know. I'm doing all the good things that are required, and I am all right. But what does the Bible say? If you turn to Proverbs 28 and verse 26, this is what the Bible says. Proverbs 28 and verse 26. He that trusteth in his own heart is a fool. He who trusts in his own heart, you know, I'm not very bad. I'm pretty good, you know, that kind of thing, which we meet with all the time. The Lord must say how your heart is. You know, as a matter of fact, when I was in the midst of a massive heart attack in the middle of the night, my wife said, what is happening? Are you all right? I said, yes, I'm okay. I'm all right. But what was actually happening, when she turned on the light, she saw that I was expiring and struggling to breathe. But what did I tell her? I'm okay. He that trusteth his own heart is a fool. He who does not wait till the searcher of the heart indicates what is the true condition and says, you know, like that boxer who said, I was Cassius Clay. Clay means dirt, but now I am called Muhammad Ali. And he said, when a man's good works outweigh his evil works, then he will go to heaven. My, on that basis, I don't know where he will go. I don't know whether he's on his second marriage, third marriage, fourth marriage. I don't know. And as to how many others he corrupted, I don't know. But that is the way people talk. I am okay. And you know, he is one of the showpiece character of Islam. Actually, you and I should show forth Jesus. Show forth the beauty of Jesus. Just imagine, what has any religion, what has it to set beside a Christ-like character? And now the Lord Jesus Christ looked on the multitude and was moved with compassion and healed their sick. And it is also a well-documented fact that Muhammad did no such thing. And yet, you know, there are so many people today who, by their choice, are following Islam. What is it? It only shows that we Christians are revealing ourselves to be such a bunch of humbugs that people say it's better to follow these September 11 boys. Now, so we are driving people into the arms of the devil by false signals, mixed signals. My dear friends, the heart is deceitful above all things and desperately wicked. Who can know it? I, the Lord, search the heart. I try the reins, even to give every man according to his ways and according to the fruit of his doing. We must go to what the Lord Jesus Christ told us about this heart condition and resulting attitudes and resulting reception to God's word.
You know, folks, you will find over in the Orient, and generally in many Oriental people, you will find them listening, generally speaking. A teacher has a very high ranking in the esteem of the Chinese. You call a man a teacher. Some of you who are teachers, people don't think much about teachers, but how important teachers are anyway. A teacher to the Chinese is a very important person. Anybody who has something to say, worthwhile to say, and sometimes not so worthwhile either, will have a hearing in a country like India. They will sit and nod and listen. It's a nice story, and we have the time to listen to it. But what is the fruit? What is the outcome? Nothing. The Oriental does not show his reaction. But moving westwards, we have moved from Asia across the subcontinent of India. We have now arrived in Africa. In the African continent, the Oriental, the Chinese, has a mask.

all to his appreciation. Then you move into the African continent. Very emotional, apparently very responsive, almost the opposite of the inscrutable Chinese. But the sum total, the result that follows from all these people is the same. No real heart change. The reactions are different, but no real heart change. What do we see in what Jesus Christ tells us? Mark 4 chapter, please, from the 14th verse. The sower soweth the word. Sometimes I begin to wonder, what is really being sown into the hearts of the hearers on Sunday morning? They said to me in Australia, in one place, it was said, sometimes we get so carried away, lost, you know, what I call gymnastics and the rest, as though God is looking at our waving of hands. No, he looks at the coldness of the heart, the condition of the heart. I, the Lord, search the heart. Carried away by this, that there is no message whatever. I can understand that some of them simply have no message. No message. And the Lord Jesus Christ says, the sower soweth choruses, right? Rubbish. The sower soweth the word. The word of God, which is sharper than any two-edged sword. My, if it is two-edged sword, something ought to happen. Some conviction, some repentance, something ought to happen. Sharper than any two-edged sword. Suppose somebody came in with a very sharp sword and started brandishing it across these pews. My dear friends, you will be more than surgical cases. You will be cases for the mortuary. You will be cut so deep, but nothing happens. The conscience is not awakened. What is false religion? False religion is religion that doesn't touch your conscience. That's false religion. It's a terrible thing that we have today. We have so many fellows, but after a few days, you will see them, you know, song leaders, singing groups, spicy, icy folk, and all kinds. Next thing we hear of them, they are down into drugs, and the police pick them up. That includes some Christian singing groups, and some of those people whose records and CDs sell so much amongst supposed Christians. Singing under the influence of drugs. And that is the thing that edifies the church today. Can there be any greater travesty of religion? No. The sower soweth the word. And what does the word of God do? Turn to Hebrews 4 and verse 12. The word of God searcheth. For the word of God is living and powerful and sharper than any two-edged sword, piercing even to the dividing asunder of soul and spirit, and of the joints and marrow, and is a discerner of the thoughts and intents of the heart. It puts your heart right, shows you these are wrong thoughts. You are bearing some resentment against somebody. Or you are proud and you don't know that you are proud. Many proud people don't know they are very proud. But God says, I know a proud man afar off. So the word of God is a discerner, a clarifier of the thoughts and intents of the heart. It searches the real person. The heart is deceitful above all things. And desperately wicked. Who can know it? Let us pray. Let us tell God, oh God, you know you are the searcher of my heart, and I cannot hide anything from you. Cleanse me, wash.

0: me. I don't want a single lie or cheating of any sort. I want a new heart, a heart which is cleansed in the blood of the Lamb. Gracious Father, forgive us, cleanse us. Have mercy upon us. We ask this in Jesus' holy name. Amen.
1: The speaker on this program was Joshua Daniel. We would like to know what your response has been to the Lord's challenge and would be delighted to hear from you. 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Box 31002, Windsor, Ontario, N9G2Y2. 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

We just want to encourage somebody out there that no matter what you're going through, no matter how it looks, anything is possible with the power of the blood of Jesus. Hallelujah.

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0: Goedendag en welkom bij een andere aflevering van het programma The Best Is Yet To Come van gemeente Logos International aan de Koesewijnenstraat nummer 12.
1: It is such an honor to be here once again and I want to thank the leadership for their trust in me. It is always a challenge to stand here, especially to give an encouragement in a language that is not your first language, but God is good. Amen? Amen. Amen. God is good. And I got this subject when I was in prayer one evening. And you know, when God uploads something in you, you have to download it. And if you don't download it, if you don't research, if you don't study, This is my experience. I've become very restless. I cannot sleep, so I have to do it, even though it's in the evening when I have to sleep. But God is good. Amen. I want to talk to you about spiritual trees. And the title of my preaching is called Become a Spiritual Tree. Now, the Bible talks a lot about trees, and it fascinates me. It seems to be a recurring theme throughout the whole Bible. And in fact, the word tree is mentioned 257 times throughout the whole Bible. 213 times are in the Old Testament alone. That is a lot. With the exception of God and people, trees are the most mentioned living things in the Bible. Excuse me. Let us read Psalm 1 verses 1 to 3. Can we have that projected? Psalm 1 verses 1 to 3. Blessed is the man who walks not in the counsel of the ungodly, nor stands in the path of sinners, nor sits in the seat of the scornful, but his delight is in the law of the Lord. And in his law he meditates day and night. But he shall be like a tree planted by the rivers of water that brings forth its fruit in its season, whose leaf also shall not wither, and whatever he does shall prosper. He shall be as a plant, as a tree planted by the rivers of water. Amen. The psalmist affirmed God's promise that a person who delights in his word will be like a tree planted by the rivers of water that brings forth its fruit in its season. Now, what this verse is telling me is that a growing Christian, whether a new believer or a seasoned saint or someone who's longer in the gospel, it's like a healthy tree that is planted, nourished, and fruitful. Amen? Can you follow me? So what is a tree? A definition of a tree is a tall plant that can live a very long time. It has a single stem or trunk and branches that support leaves. Beneath the ground, a tree has a root system that acts as an anchor and stores the water and nutrients the plant needs to grow. And another definition is a tree has the ability to provide an essential of life for all living things on our planet, and that is oxygen, and the power to remove harmful gases like carbon dioxide, making the air we breathe healthier. Now, of course, we as human beings, as Christians, we can look at trees with our spiritual eyes. Amen. We just read what an actual tree is. Now, let us dive into the spiritual tree, because the psalmist says that we are like a tree planted by the rivers of water. Godly men and women are compared in Scripture to sturdy, healthy trees planted by the rivers of water, laden with fruit and full of leaves. Amen. And in order for us, children of God, Christians, to be fruitful trees, we must meet certain requirements. And I'm going to tell you what the requirements are. We have to be strong. That's the first requirement. Be strong. The bigger the tree is, the bigger the roots. Amen. Trees with deep roots often prove healthier and more durable. They are stronger. Roots grow into the earth for nutrients and water to feed the tree. They ensure that the tree remains upright during severe weather and provide strength. Deep roots allow the tree to survive droughts, harsh climates, and floods. You know, strong winds may come, but the tree with deep roots will survive. Can you follow me? A tree with deep roots will survive. And trees need the wind to blow against them because it causes their root system to grow deeper, which support the tree as it grows taller. Roots anchor the tree and absorbs water and nutrients from the soil, essential for growth and stability. So just as a tree is rooted in the soil, a Christian's life is grounded in faith and the teachings of Christ. Can you follow me? Deep roots in faith provide stability and nourishment in the life of a Christian. I said earlier, trees need the wind to blow against them so that because it causes the root system to grow deeper and the trees grow stronger. Likewise, the Christians, we don't need storms, but the storms come anyway. The storms, if we are rooted in Christ and the teachings of Christ, the storms make us stronger. The storms let us grow, of get closer to God. The storms push us to get closer to God. They push us to cleave to God, you know? And when we cleave to God, He is our root system. He is our source. When we cleave to Him, He will make us stronger. He will make us durable. He will make us sturdy. He will make us healthy. And He will make us stand upright. He will not let us fall. Amen? And Christians go through hard times. We have problems. We have issues. But these things, these circumstances, they push us towards God. And the more we spend time in God's presence, the stronger we get. And we will be unshakable. Amen? Immovable. We'll be rock solid, unchangeable, unyielding, steadfast. And the branches of growing trees not only reach higher, but the roots, they grow deeper. You know, it is impossible for a big tree, for a big tree to have high branches without having deep roots. They go with each other. A big tree with big branches has big roots. Because if a big tree with big branches have small roots, it will topple over. The roots are not sturdy enough. They're not strong enough to hold the big branches. So the big tree has big roots. And it's also so with Christians. It is impossible for us to grow in the Lord without

92 verse 13, planted in the house of the Lord, they will flourish in the courts of our God. I repeat, planted in the house of the Lord. So we are planted in the house of the Lord, and we will flourish in the courts of our God. Now, how do you know when a tree has good roots? A tree has good roots. How do you know that? When the storm comes. When the storm comes, you will know if a tree has good roots or not. All the trees look pretty much alike when the sun is shining and the rain is falling on them. But let a mighty storm come with heavy rain and howling wind pass through, then the true difference, you will see it. Amen? The trees with a few roots are blown over, but the trees with the deep roots are still standing when the storm has passed. This is also the fact. This is so it is with the child of God. You won't know how good your root system is until the storm of life crash against you. Amen. Sometimes your life is going well. It's sugar and spice, everything nice. You're very tevreden. Satisfied with your life. There's no storm, nothing. You don't call on to God. You know, there's nothing going on. But when life comes against you, then you will know, you will call unto God. God, why? Why is this happening to me? And you will call unto God. Amen? And when the storm of life crashes against you, only then you will discover the strength of your spiritual foundation. Amen? And the only way to be ready for the storm is to spend time in God's word day by day, meditating the word and building your foundation and keeping it deep and strong for whatever may come your way. Amen. And I already said the most important thing about a tree is the root system, and the deeper it goes, the healthier it is. And if you are rooted in the things of the Lord, then our words will be the fruit of our fellowship with Him. Amen? And sometimes, also when we pray, we use the word of the Lord. That's the way we pray. Amen? We need to meditate His word day and night and think about it and meditate on it and proclaim it in our lives day and night and every day. And it is so important to do that, to have a good root system if you want to be as a tree planted by the rivers of water. Now, a second one is keep growing. You know, healthy trees, they add a new ring of growth each year. I don't know if you have seen the trees. When they cut the trees, you see that they have rings, and the more rings there are, the older the tree is. Amen? And we too as Christians should constantly grow in grace. And we read in 2 Peter 3 verse 18, but grow in the grace and knowledge of our Lord and Savior Jesus Christ. Now a tree's growth is sustained by light, sunlight, water, soil, nutrients, and air. I repeat, the tree's growth is sustained by sunlight, water, soil, nutrients, and air. And these natural elements are essential for its survival. Now, our spiritual growth is nurtured by prayer, studying the Bible, going to the Bible studies, and experiencing God's grace and love. And likewise, the trees grow towards the sun, and the natural instinctive process of growth, and the trees reach towards the life-sustaining source. The trees grow towards the sun, and they

0: it bent towards the sun. And we have to also bend towards God. We have to grow towards God. Amen? And God desires to bless us, but we need to meet certain conditions to meet his blessings. And we only bear fruit when we have roots, and we must draw upon the spiritual resources to bring forth fruit in due season. And we must let the Spirit work in us and through us. Amen? Now, what happens when we delight in God's word? The point here is that when the wind blows and when the rain falls, all other trees that are not planted by the streams of water, they wither and they die. They wither and they die. But in spite of all the heat and the drought, your leaf remains green, because when we delight in God's word and we meditate on it day and night, it is like being planted by the stream of water. It is deep. It does not depend on how much the wind blows or whether the rain falls. Amen. When we have our source in God's word, you will find God and know and learn about him. Amen. And another point is, be a blessing to others. Some trees, they provide food, others give shade, and others are made into lumber. And the chairs you're sitting on, they come from trees. This paper, it comes from trees. Amen. And the fruit-bearing trees, they produce fruit that nourish others. And it should symbolize the positive impact that a Christian must have on the lives of others. The positive impact that the Christian must have on the world. Amen? Now, a key aspect of a Christian living in this world is to bear spiritual fruit, such as love, joy, peace. Apostle said it this evening. The joy of the Lord, peace, patience, kindness, goodness, faithfulness, gentleness, and self-control. We read that in Galatians 5:22. And it should be manifested in our daily life. We should be a blessing to others. We should not only say it, but we have to show it. We have to live the word. Not only speak the word, but we have to live the word. Amen? And the only way we can touch people's hearts is by the way we treat them. Amen? It is very important. And the way Christians should provide spiritual food, one of the ways is to provide comfort to their neighbors, as well as use their time and talents to build people up in the Lord. Amen. I already said we can have Bible studies and we can encourage each other. We can pray for one another. We can worship together. We can have fellowship with each other, like last weekend we had with the women. And we can also serve the community by volunteering and providing those in need and engaging in charitable works. Like here in Lagos, we have a lot of charitable works, and one of them is the Jesus Project, where we feed people in need. We feed the homeless and the people in need daily. And it is so important to use the resources you have as Christians, and one of them is the money we give to the church. Amen? It's a blessing to others, because others don't have it like we do. Amen? And it is our duty to bless others also. And we can live as an example. Be a role model and live out Christian values and principles in your daily life. And be a positive example for others to follow. And how are you in your family? Your neighborhood? How do they know you? Do they say, okay, this brother is a Christian, but I don't see it? Aren't Christians supposed to be nice people, kind people? or at your workplace. You say that you're a Christian, but you come late every day. That's not Christian behavior. Amen. Because you get paid for the time you work. You get paid maybe from 8 to 4 or 8 to 5. But if you come late, you are stealing from your boss. Amen. Respect others' times. Respect the time of your colleagues. Respect the time of your boss. Amen. And we need to exhibit integrity, kindness, humility, and other Christ-like characteristics in our interactions with others, in our day-to-day life with others. Amen. We should not cuss like our other, like our colleagues, you know, or steal like the people around you. Do you go with the flow or do you go against the flow? Okay, you don't have to tell me. It's just a question. Do you go with the flow or do you go against the flow? Just think about it. Okay? Do you truly show that you are a Christian? Not only with your words, but only with your actions. Do you do that? Do you annoy people? Do you irritate people? Okay, sometimes it's just because people are irritated with you because you have the Holy Spirit. That's another story. Amen? But sometimes it's our actions that go against the norm, that go against the normal standard behavior. And we need to exhibit good behavior, Christian-like characteristics. Amen? And trees in a forest often share resources and they support each other through their roots and their, you know, if you see trees together, they provide shade and they work well together. And Christians are also part of a community supporting and encouraging one another. And it's the same way how trees are in a forest. They support each other's growth through the interconnections root system. The interconnected root system. A tree is a blessing. It holds soil. It provides shade. It produces fruit. And we also, the godly, are like trees with a root system that go deep into the spiritual resources of God's grace. But sadly, I have to say, many professing Christians, many Christians who say they are Christians, are not like trees, but they are like artificial plants, like plastic, or cut flowers without any roots. They may be beautiful for a while, but soon they die. Saying that you're a Christian is not nearly as important as showing that you are a Christian. Actions speak louder than words. Amen? And in contrast to the believer, the ungodly are not like trees, but are like chaff. The chaff is the husk surrounding a seed, the part of the grain that is generally thrown away. They have no roots. They produce no fruit and are blown about. Likewise, the ungodly reject the word of God and they will perish without hope. And as Christians, we must not reject the ungodly, but we must reach out to them. Amen? We must not reject the ungodly, but we must reach out to them. Their lives, maybe you as Christians must think it's hopeless, but God has a hope for them. God will do everything to save the soul of the ungodly. Amen? So we must not reject them. Who are we to reject them? There's always hope for the ungodly, even in the last minute of their days. Amen? And we need God's resources to bear fruit. But where we place our root system is important. Only as we grow them deeply into the spiritual resources of God's grace will we produce fruit. Make the Bible your spiritual resource. Delight in it and feed your soul with its truth and read it and study the word, meditate on it day and night. And God can use you to help the lost souls. Amen. It is so important. God never lost hope for the lost souls. He always has hope for the lost souls. Amen. And how of a good tree are you? Is there any fruit, any beauty, any growth worth talking about? Or are you wilted or unproductive? I want to say to you, get growing. Begin to grow as a Christian. Don't waste your time. Amen? And you have to be ready. This is the fourth point. Be ready to be pruned and disciplined. Pruning, who knows what pruning is? You know, when they cut the leaves and the branches of a tree in order for them to grow better. Pruning helps remove the dead and overgrown branches. It allows the tree to grow more robustly and produce more fruit. And pruning can be like God's discipline, which is meant to remove unproductive or harmful aspects of life, encouraging us to grow healthier. And I must say, pruning hurts. Amen? Pruning hurts very, very much. But it is a must if we want to grow. And trees go through seasons of growth, dormancy, and renewal. And it is the cycle of nature. And also, this is our spiritual development. And Christians also experience different seasons in their spiritual journey, including times of growth, pruning, renewal. And it is in these times that we lean more towards God. And these times force us to grow. We need to be pruned and we need to be disciplined in order for us to grow to be a better person. Amen?
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2: Hallo lieve luisteraars, ik ben Johan Amelo en ik woon op Plantage Osembo in het district Para. 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Pico Bello!

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0: Yeah, man, when I'm in Suriname, I listen to Radio Shalom. She know.
1: Yeah, man, when I'm in Suriname, I listen to Radio Shalom. Boom, bang. Radical one.

Look, self-awareness, pride's a coat and yes, I like to wear it. Buttoned up, don't like to let no air in, with a pair of gloves that I hope doesn't perish. I discovered though when I get holes in them and I let joy in, I'm in higher spirits. My mistakes are like a screaming parrot, just repeating lyrics. I can barely bear it when I'm lost. 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Armed

know what it costs, but I manifested this. 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
1: Yeah, yeah. We're going back to the 80s. My man, Toby.